the words that are used for to get the ship confused will not be understood as they're spoken, for the chains of the sea will have busted in the

0: 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I don't care what you got. You want the best.
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3: State your name, cuz.
2: Stormzy, innit?
3: And what are we doing today?
2: Rapping, innit?
3: Yeah?
2: Fucking rapping, innit?
3: Yeah? Fire in the pot. Let's go.
2: Look.
4: Man tries to see better than me. 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
5: Shut up.
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0: Because you made your father a promise and you didn't keep it.
1: What was the promise?
0: Oh yeah, this Christmas we going over to the mansion. I'ma show you what's going on over there now.
1: The mansion.
0: Look at it now.
1: The mansion.
0: Ain't no mansion over there, told you. Ain't no mansion. 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

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When the unseen became vivid. Of different flesh, same spirit. It's like a lyric by Stevie Wonder. Through inner visions you can see

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But this place is totally, completely empty. 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And I still do sometimes. 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

0: 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I don't care what you got. 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

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Some Galway boys were by, and so I was a hobbling with a loud hooray. 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One, two, three.

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2: 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No, fuck it. 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
3: Well, you know you, and you know me. 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I don't care what you got, you want the best.
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0: I don't wanna hear like, oh, fuck all this beautifully played, oh, listen to this blast. No, fuck it. Bring back the fucking danger in the music.
1: But you know you, and you know me. We're brothers. You want the best. I don't care what you got, you want the best.
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0: 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We're brothers. You want the best. I don't care what you got, you want the best.
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0: 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Oh, listen to this blast. No, fuck it. Bring back the fucking danger in the music.
1: Well, you know you. And you know me. We're brothers. You want the best. I don't care what you got. You want the best.
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You already know what it is. Big Rube, that boy Sifu. The truth will always shine through. You can't be scared. When I first started out, I dreamt of coming out, blowing up big enough to buy my mom's a house, and make sure from then on, she ain't have nothing to worry about. Make some hit songs, enough to put my folks on, enough to give them long enough to get strong enough to maintain on their own and continue coming up. But as I grew older and wiser, I found out it's not about handing money out or who you bought a house, but striving as a person to arrive at the best version of yourself. Besides, the gift of love is miles above the worth of material wealth, with no worries of its affording, and infinitely more rewarding for both those it comes from and who it's bestowed upon. Now with clear sight, I know a great life is being with the one just right to share its light, to have some kids with, to love and raise right. Sometimes we don't see the blessing this world gives. It became easy for me when I stopped being scared to live.

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I was wondering a lot of things, actually. Wanted to know how long your tour is, what it involves, are they paying you? Just am excited for you. And then I wanted to know if you're busy tomorrow. See if I could come over and

0: 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You want the best. I don't care what you got, you want the best.
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Yes, and how many years can some people exist before they're allowed to be free? Yes, and how many times can a man turn his head and pretend that he just doesn't see?

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I remember when I was a little buddy boy, there was this song, "Lift Every Voice and Sing." But as we grow, we learn each other more and more and more. 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And oh me and oh my turns into the old.

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And now I understand why she said these words. Oh, name. And oh, my. In a graceful manner, in a thankful way. Every day that

Into my life. It was the first to make a lovely day when you came into my life.